0: don't know, I was really drunk at the time.
1: You just told me it was in Pumpkins at number two. He was asking why it wasn't coming up on 3011. So after yelling and screaming and telling him why.
2: This is the rhythm of the night. The night. 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